0: iHeart Country's all-time favorites. And there's Josh Grayson. Nothing to lose. You're with Bob Delmont. Having a good night. All right, so good habits to teach your kids. I was reading an article about this. What about you? What do you think?
1: Manners, please, and thank you.
0: Yes.
1: I'm the type of person, I don't say you're welcome back. I always say thank you back.
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0: Yes, teach those kids.
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0: 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Hey, it's Bob Delma. Megan, one of you's from Alabama. What do you do for a living? Got to work tomorrow?
1: I'm a speech pathologist. I work with kids who have difficulty communicating, producing sound, kids on the autism spectrum disorder, things like that.
0: Wow, that is such important work.
1: Yeah, I really enjoy it.
0: Good for you.

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Hey, it's Bob Delamano. People do dumb stuff. Don't Do That is coming up next. Right now, Blake Shelton. Yeah, these stories make you want to go, some beach.

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0: iHeart Country's all-time favorites. And there's Faith Hill. It's Bob Del Monte. Oh, boy.
1: People do dumb stuff every day. Here's Bob Del Monte with Don't Do That.
2: Well, I just love the new level of stupid criminals. This guy deserves a Hall of Fame. A guy pulling a single-wide mobile home behind a pink power truck was about to get pulled over and decided to run for it. No tires on the trailer, so the mobile home was being dragged down the road, throwing sparks in the air while the driver hit road signs, mailboxes, damaged railroad tracks, trying to escape. Of course, he didn't. And he didn't have a permit to transport the mobile home, no certification. So this guy's in big, big trouble. This guy does not know the meaning of the word inconspicuous, I'll tell you.
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1: It's iHeart Country's all-time favorites. Hey, Bob, Del Monte, yeah, Kim, what's going on? 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
2: Healthy stuff like fun, exciting chicken and yummy, yummy broccoli.
1: That's awful. Here's Hank Jr. for you. All my rowdy friends eat at McDonald's.

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0: 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And there's Johnny Lee looking for love in all the wrong places. What if you're looking for a good restaurant? What would stop you from trying a brand new restaurant that people are talking about?
1: If they don't have an aesthetic Instagram.
2: Bad reviews.
0: Oh.
2: I look at reviews for almost everything. That's what my boyfriend does, and I've started doing that. So if there's a bunch of bad reviews, then I figure they must have some things they need to iron out, and I'm not going to try it.
3: If it looks dirty on the outside or looks dirty on the inside, I'm out. I'm not trying to get sick.
4: It just takes one bad review. They saw a roach or they had a hair. I'm done. Off the list.
0: That's it. Done. Gone.
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1: Hey, I'd like anything by Tim McGraw would be great.
2: What is it about him? Why do you love him the best?
1: You know, he's been around for a while. He's really got that great presence, and he's just been through the country, and he's just a great guy. I just really enjoy all his music.
0: He's been around over 30 years.

0: 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Hey, it's Bob Delmont. A good news story is coming up soon. Rebecca, you like Travis Tritt. Where do you work?
1: I work in an assisted living.
0: Do the people who reside there, do they enjoy the country music?
1: Yes, they do.
0: Do they say that? Like, oh, I love this song.
1: Yeah, because we...

0: You found iHeart Country's all-time favorites. And there's Dierks Bentley and Sideways. Here we go.
1: We need more good news stories like this. This is Bob Delma with That's Nice.
0: 12-year-old Sadie Hudson of North Carolina has turned a fun hobby into a mission of bringing comfort to kids who are dealing with hard times. See, Sadie and her mom, they hunt through thrift stores to rescue worn-out stuffed animals. And then Sadie gets to working, washing, repairing, restuffing them by hand. And when she learned that the local American Red Cross ran low on comfort toys for young disaster victims, she stepped up, delivered an incredible donation of 114 restored bears, bunnies, and other stuffed animal friends. And the Red Cross recently honored Sadie with a special award at a local fire station. She hopes the project inspires other young people to make a difference in their own communities. That is super nice and super awesome, Sadie.
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3: Every hunter knows that the wilderness is full of surprises. 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
4: They never made sense what law enforcement was saying to us. How could she have just gone down there and accidentally died? How could there have been no marks on her?
5: All theories are out there, you know, everything from murder to UFOs to Bigfoot.
3: This season on Blood Trails, we're following the trail of seven cases that start in the field and end in the shadows, where missing persons reports, half-buried evidence, and whispered suspicions blur the line between hunting story and homicide.
6: I just instantly started freaking out, yelling to the world, what's going on? I yelled, help. I mean, I'm out in the middle of nowhere. I had no idea what was going on.
3: From the frozen woods of Maine to the mountains of Montana, from an archery opener gone wrong in Wisconsin to a father's last walk through the Minnesota deer woods, each story begins with a hunter stepping into the wild, but not all of them come back.
6: You know, you just got an empty feeling. What do you say? He's not here with us. And all it was tough.
3: I'm Jordan Sillars. Join me as we track the truth through tangled cover and cold case files, where every trail tells a story, and every story leaves its own trail of blood. Blood Trails.
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0: These are iHeart Country's all-time favorites. Hey, it's Bob Delmont. Good evening. What do you need?
1: Who's saying God is great, fear is good? Is that Billy Currington?
2: Yeah, people are crazy.
1: People are crazy. That's a good one. Yeah, I like that one.
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0: It's iHeart Country's all-time favorites. And there's Clay Walker. You're with Bob Delma. Going out to Kevin. Not looking forward to going to work tomorrow, huh?
1: You ever have a boss who just doesn't know how to talk to people, and he wants to tell you that you've got a bad attitude?
2: He brings out the worst in you, I'll bet, huh?
1: He does. Does the exact opposite of motivate you. Instead of making you want to come to work and want to get the job done.
2: He unmotivated you.
1: Cranky would work, too.
2: And it's that tone, that condescending tone, huh?
1: Yep, pretentious.
2: My advice, go to your boss right now and just repeat this conversation to him or her. Or you can wait till tomorrow morning.
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our country's all-time favorites. Hey, it's Bob Del Monte. I hope you're having a great evening. We're going to find out what's trending in country coming up after Rascal Flatts. 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

0: It's iHeart Country's all-time favorites. And there's Kenny Chesney. Are you ready for this?
1: Now, the latest from Nashville. Bob Delmont with What's Trending in Country.
2: Well, things are getting ugly pretty fast with the estate of Dolly Parton. The estate fired Dolly's chief of security and nephew, Brian Seaver, after over 20 years of service. Now the estate is suing Seaver and filed for a restraining order to keep him away from her business. According to the court documents, the lawsuit stems from violent threats Seaver allegedly made as he tried to extort her estate manager. Apparently, Seaver has been invoking his self-proclaimed military contractor experience, access to weapons, and capacity for violence to extract money from the estate. Not good. Well, congratulations to Miranda Lambert, who co-wrote the big song Choosin' Texas by Ella Langley. It's got a spot in history with the most weeks at number one on Billboard's Hot 100 chart. 23 weeks recently, just beat Mariah Carey's All I Want for Christmas Is You, which was at 22. Animals in the state back in 1950, the Grand Ole Opry was televised for the very first time from the Ryman Auditorium in Nashville, Tennessee. And that's what's trending in country.
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1: Oh, yes, I have you on every single day. I love it.
0: There you go. Eddie Rabbit.

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0: It's iHeart Country's all-time favorites, and there's Randy Travis. What's going on? Bob Delmont here. We all have to do chores, right? We got to clean up around the house. Is there a task that you actually love? I'll tell you mine later.
1: Yeah, I love cleaning out my closet. It makes sure I don't accumulate too much stuff. I really like clean out basically the stuff we don't need in the spring. And it's just like you go into summer feeling like light and free. And it's a really good thing to do.
0: Yeah.
2: I don't know why, but I get a total high when I clean the fridge.
0: Yes.
2: I feel like the boss and it looks amazing.
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0: 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Hey, it's Bob Delmont and Michelle. You like Jason Aldean, and you have to go to work tomorrow. What do you do?
1: I'm a pharmacy technician.
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2: You ever have somebody come in who's not supposed to get a prescription that wants to?
1: Yeah.
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0: 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Hey, it's Bob Delamont, and what are you working on so late at night there?
1: My daughter's pregnant, so we're doing her registry.
2: How many people are coming?
1: I would say 50.
2: You want more? I could put it on the air, and then that means more gifts.
1: Okay.
2: You better have enough food. We have a lot of listeners.
1: I will. I like to cook.
0: Good. 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

0: This is iHeart Country's all-time favorites. And there's the Zach Brown Band. Yep, chicken fried. You got Bob Delmont here.
1: You ever want a two-hour lunch break? Well, there's a boss that says, go for it. This business owner has gone viral. After saying he doesn't care how long employees take for lunch, as long as the work gets done, customers get taken care of, and nobody's leaving extra work for their teammates. He said some employees occasionally take lunch breaks that last up to 2 hours. They spend time visiting family members or recharging after a rough morning. His view is that most workers naturally make up the time by working through lunch on another day, staying late when needed, or pitching in elsewhere. He says the companies are often quick to track every extra minute employee spends on break. It's all about treating people like adults instead of being micromanaged. I know there's something to that.
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0: 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Hey, it's Bob Del Monte. You like Luke Bryan?
1: I am a huge Luke Bryan fan.
0: Yes.
1: You know, his music is so relatable.
0: It is.
1: He's handsome. He can dance. He's just a great all-around guy.
0: Yep.
1: Very classy. 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
1: Whose bed have your boots been under? Shania Twain wants to know the truth, and she's going to get to the bottom of it, dadgone it. 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
1: Does Fort Worth ever cross your mind? That is King George, and this is the Third Shift. What's going on? 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Toby Keith, Keith Urban, Travis Tritton Moritz next.
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1: Keith Urban with Better Life just released his Yacht Rock album. Covers some good stuff. Got a great version of a Seals and Crofts song on there. Here's Alabama, Old Flame.

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1: God gave me you. That is Blake Shelton. My name is Adam. You are listening to The Third Shift. I want to talk about Anne Hathaway for a minute. She is everywhere right now. She's done several movies this year. Devil Wears Prada 2, The Odyssey, and she's out here campaigning. Well, she was hoping to do an episode of Hot Ones to promote her new movie, but her doctor won't let her. In an upcoming movie called Verity, Anne plays an author who does an episode of Hot Ones, but she says they use dummy wings for the real heaters. She planned on doing the show for real as part of the press tour, but then she got pregnant, and she says, quote, my doctor said I couldn't do it because I might go into early labor. We'll just have to take the fake version from the movie.
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0: Long Black Train. Great record there from Josh Turner on the third shift. My name is Adam. Meta is in the news. Over the past few months, they've been rolling out their Instagram Plus subscription. Instagram Plus, $3.99 a month. It includes a lot of features that are really only useful if your entire life revolves around social media. But there's also this, an online review from one woman just went viral, and she argues that Instagram Plus is so creepy that it makes her want to quit the app altogether. 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Also, if you're an Instagram Plus subscriber, you can preview other people's story without your view being logged, so you can watch privately and the other person wouldn't know that you saw it. Meta says it's not creepy. I think that it is.
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1: 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John Anderson's Straight Tequila.

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1: Dust on the Bottle from David Lee Murphy. My name is Adam. Just Adam. I don't have the triple name thing there. Anyways, welcome back to the third shift. Have you ever wondered why some guys seem to be a little grumpier with age? Well, now we know. This is called irritable male syndrome, IMS. And it's a collection of symptoms often associated with age-related testosterone decline. Of course, it's not an official medical diagnosis, but doctors and psychologists say it's a useful way to describe changes some men experience as they get older. The term was coined in 2001 by a Scottish scientist. And if you are experiencing irritable male syndrome, here's what you can do to help. Exercise, eat healthy, get better sleep, and long periods of chilling out. So now I get to go home and tell my wife what's wrong with me.
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1: Killing Time, the ultimate procrastinator there. Clint Black, what's going on? My name is Adam. In my neighborhood, a lot of the neighbors have already put out their Halloween decorations. But it still feels like summer across a lot of the country. But, well, October is here. So the Halloween decorations are really going to start coming out in full force. And a new poll asked people, when do you think is the earliest acceptable time to display Halloween decorations outside of homes? 42% of folks said between October 1st and 15th, 18% between October 16th and 30th, 16% said between Labor Day and September 30th. You know what, man, to each their own.
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1: Somebody Like You from Keith Urban. What's good? My name is Adam. Hope you're having a great evening thus far. I want you to think about your day, just your typical day, not necessarily today. When do you say your first curse word? Any profanity? For some, it may not be ever. And for some, it may be when you get exhausted at the end of the day. But according to one report, the average American utters their first curse word of the day at 10:54 a.m. Now, that's for people that aren't third shifters like us. This is for basically based on people that start their work day at 8 o'clock. So I guess our first curse word, considering I start at midnight, would, well, be around right now.
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2: White victim, female, pretty, wealthy.
1: A white woman's murder shocks the city. A black man from the projects comes forward with information about the case.
3: He says the police are his friends.
1: But out of nowhere, he goes from star witness to prime suspect.
3: And then that's it. They turn on him.
1: The system is hungry for a conviction. Lee Harris is sentenced to 90 years.
4: I get 90 years for killing somebody I have never seen.
1: Behind bars, Lee finds an unlikely ally in his cellie, Robert. The pair are like chalk and cheese. There's no way their paths would ever cross on the outside. But as a fellow inmate, Robert sees through the lies and vows to do the unthinkable. Clear Lee's name.
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on a warm summer's evening, on a train bound for nowhere, I met up with a gambler. We were both too tired to sleep, so we took turns of staring

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1: Amarillo Sky, Jason Aldean, who happens to be in the news right now. Welcome back to the Third Shift. My name is Adam. Chase Matthew, the young man, country star, just wrapped up opening for Jason Aldean's Songs About Us tour. And as a thank you gift for the opportunity, Chase bought Jason a 1968 Pontiac Le Mans from Facebook Marketplace. He wanted to get Jason a vintage hot rod from 68 because of a line from his song, My Kind of Party. Chase said, quote, I've spent the last couple months getting it dialed in and putting my own touches on it. And it is green and it is super gnarly. And I'm glad it's, all due respect here, not a Camaro or a Mustang. A little off the beaten path.
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1: Here's a quarter. 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Here's Alan Jackson, the retired Alan Jackson, where I come from.

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1: She said, I need some time to find myself. 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
1: Should have been a cowboy, another classic there from Toby Keith. His country music debut, as a matter of fact. We had Alan Jackson a few minutes ago as well, and I had mentioned that, you know, he's retired. Well, we've learned somebody else is retiring. Not from country music, though. Rod Stewart is retiring, but not from music. He's saying goodbye to life on the road. He announced that next year's the final encore tour in Europe will be his last. He's still going to record. This is much like the George Strait thing. He just doesn't want to go on these long tours anymore.
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1: Alabama, I'm in a hurry and don't know why. Yet another reminder to slow down there. What's going on? My name is Adam. Happy to have you back on the third shift. Good early morning. It is just after four, and this is the portion of the program where we stop down and say thanks to the folks that answered the ultimate call, our men and women of military service, as well as our veterans. 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Thank you for defending all of our freedoms. And once again, from the bottom of my heart, thank you for making this the greatest country in the world.
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1: Jason Aldean with She's Country. We're talking about Jason in the last hour. Let's talk about one of his buddies now. By the way, my name's Adam. Luke Bryan is in the news. He shared an intimate moment, apparently, with Chris Stapleton last week when they performed Drink a Beer together at Luke's show. Quote from Luke. The interesting thing that I didn't know about Stapleton, he really stares at you while he's singing at you, and as he's watching your lips, it's very intimidating. And then the whole time, I'm kind of falling in love with Chris Stapleton. Hey, I don't know what it's like to be on stage with Stapleton, but I love him too, Luke.
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1: 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Luke Bryan. My name is Adam. Welcome back to the Third Shift. Good morning. A music sales and chart tracker called Chart Data released a list of the top 10 highest-selling songs released in 2026 so far. And country dominates half the list. But the top spot is the one I want to talk about. Ella Langley has it. Now, you're probably thinking, oh, yeah, Choosing Texas. No, that's not it at all. However, Choosing Texas has logged a 24th week at number one on the Billboard Hot 100. Be Her is the number one selling song of 2026. Congratulations to Ella.
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1: Lesson in Leaving. I love Joe DeMasina. So that is a fantastic way to wrap up the Thursday, October 1st edition of the program here. My name is Adam. I've had a blast, as I always do. Sad, but I do have to leave. Fear not. The greatest country music of all time continues all day long. Waylon, Juice Newton, King George, and more. It's all next.
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0: It's iHeart Country's all-time favorites. Alabama, play me some mountain music. I plan to do that, yeah. Good morning, I'm Bob Pickett. Let's see what's different. It's a new month. First day of October. I know. 30 days till Halloween. Anybody thinking about Thanksgiving? 56 days till Thanksgiving. Christmas, 85 days, 95 days till 2027. And just on the subject of Christmas, you remember, if you grew up in the 70s like it, 60s and 70s, this was a time of year we always got all the Christmas catalogs, the Sears Wish Book, you know, JCPenney's, Montgomery Ward's. So that's when we started planning what we wanted to get for Christmas. Toys. Am I right? Do you miss those days? Every single day.
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How is your Thursday going so far? Just woke up. We'll get there, right? It's when the sun goes down. Now, the sun is going up right now. Anyway, Kenny Chesney, Uncle Cracker. Hey, what's for breakfast?

0: iHeart Country's all-time favorites. Toby Keith, how do you like me now? It's always good to have a little attitude in the morning unless you're trying to wake up your kids and saying, hey, got to get up for school. Yeah. Usually you will take, I've got 15 minutes to wake up my 17-year-old to get ready for school. Well, now that I'm at work, I just text him until he texts me back anyway. Yeah, how's your morning going? It's Pickett.
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0: You found iHeart Country's all-time favorites. Miranda Lambert, White Liar. Miranda's got a new album called Crisco coming out very, very soon. I'm Bob Pickett. You realize we're just days away from another shot for you to win $1,000. The return of the iHeart Country Cash Cow. Coming back next Monday, we're going to give you 9 chances every weekday to win $1,000 of the iHeart Country Cash Cow every hour, 9 a.m. through 5 p.m. It all starts Monday morning at 9, the iHeart Country Cash Cow.
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0: Tim McGraw arrived in Nashville the same day that this man passed away. Have you heard Tim's story about that? Check it out, Bob Pickett Radio, my Instagram page. We got a clip from Tim talking about it. Here he is.

0: This is iHeart Country's all-time favorites. Rascal Flatts, These Days. You know what day it is? First day of October. It's October the 1st. Let's take a look and see what's happening in country music news.
1: It's the Nashville News with Bob.
0: Thank you, Mr. Announcer. Did you hear the news? Charles Kelly, Lady Antebellum, revealed the other day a rare cancer diagnosis. Yeah, evidently in a post on Instagram, Charles explained that random rib fractures led to his doctor to recommend blood tests, which uncovered a rare blood cancer, multiple myeloma. He says he's really hopeful, and it's just letting everybody know about it is really helping out, and he kind of wrapped up his Instagram video by saying that he's just taking it one day at a time. So let's send prayers to Charles Kelly. Reba McEntire has shared her latest music capsule. Now, it's an EP. It's kind of a fancy name, Capsule, but she's celebrating, of course, her 50th anniversary in the business this year. And other country music news to let you know about. Kenny Chesney's added a second Gillette Stadium show with Eric Church and Sheryl Crow in August of next year to wrap up his original Vibe Room tour. And that's a look at today's country music.
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0: diehard country's all-time favorites. Hey there, it's Bob Pickett. Talked about Reba celebrating 50 years in the business. This man is celebrating his 30th anniversary in the business. Trace Adkins.
1: Turn it up, son.

Hard Country's all-time favorites. Brooks and Dunn, that ain't no way to go. We all need advice like that, don't we? I'm Bob Pickett. Do you take blood pressure medication? Did you take yours this morning? It's been recalled. A certain brand of blood pressure medication has been recalled. More than 25,000 bottles of this medication. Let's see. Can I even pronounce it? Chlorolonidone. I can't pronounce it. Anyway, it's been recalled because the pills cannot be absorbed. Yeah, good catch right there. Anyway, if you're taking, you know, blood pressure, high blood pressure medication, just check to make sure that everything's okay in your medicine cabinet.

0: It's iHeart Country's all-time favorites. Toby Keith, I love this bar. I'm glad they've got Toby on that mural in Nashville. Have you ever seen it? The last time I was there outside, right just down the street from the Ryman, I did a little video. They change it. They add people, take people off every year. So if you want to see what it looks like now, check out my Instagram page, Bob Pigott Radio on Instagram, video that we posted a couple of weeks back.
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0: These are iHeart Country's all-time favorites. Garth Brooks, If Tomorrow Never Comes. Tomorrow is Friday, and you know what happens at Friday after 9 o'clock. Did we ever get any money? We did? We didn't? We still need somebody to introduce the Finally Friday song tomorrow? How about you? Would you like to introduce the Finally Friday song? It's easy. You let everybody know who you are, of course, and you simply say, well, let me give you, hey, it's Bob, and it's Finally Friday. I'm like, anyway, if you would like to have that job, doesn't pay anything, but, you know, people can hear you on the radio, let me know. We need somebody for tomorrow, 512-649-4013, or you can let us know with our talkback mic on our free iHeartRadio app. Yeah, the clock is ticking on this, isn't it?
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1: It is the first morning of October. What do I plan to do? I leave work, go to the store, get some Count Chocula. Now that it's October, I can officially have that for breakfast tomorrow, right? Yeah, so big fan of the monster cereals. Too bad they only come out this time of year.

0: This is iHeartCountry's all-time favorites. The Chick's Wide Open Spaces. I'm Bob Pickett. Hope you're having a great morning with us. You know anybody named Michael Myers, like the character in Halloween? If you know somebody named Michael Myers, I do. I've known a guy named Michael Myers, musician, for years. In fact, you may know his son, Ty Myers, who's really breaking it big right now in the music business. But Voodoo Ranger offers free beer for a year to someone named Michael Myers. I got to get a hold of my friend and see if he wants to partake in this right here. But yeah, they get free beer for a year. Now, listen, my college days, I would have done anything for free beer for a year, wouldn't you?
1: I heart.
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1: A white woman's murder shocks the city. A black man from the projects comes forward with information about the case.
3: He says the police are his friends.
1: But out of nowhere, he goes from star witness to prime suspect.
3: And then that's it. They turn on him.
1: The system is hungry for a conviction. Lee Harris is sentenced to 90 years.
4: I get 90 years for killing somebody I have never seen.
1: Behind bars, Lee finds an unlikely ally in his cellie, Robert. The pair are like chalk and cheese. There's no way their paths would ever cross on the outside. But as a fellow inmate, Robert sees through the lies and vows to do the unthinkable. Clear Lee's name.
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Kenny Chesney, no shoes, no shirt, no problems. Just can't decide what to wear today. I know you're sitting there staring at your clothes in your closet. My wife does that. Me? I just, you know, get up, walk in the closet, pull out a pair of jeans and a t-shirt, and man, I'm ready to go to right there, I can tell you. We're going to be ready to go on Monday because Monday, the return of the iHeartCountry Cash Cow. 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

Heart Country's all-time favorites. Anybody driving right now to work, to school? Is that check engine light? Did that come on again? Mine's been off for a few days. Keep my fingers crossed. It's Willie.

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2: He works way too much for way too little. 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

0: Mr. Nasser, I appreciate that. Let's see what happened on October the 1st, country music history. It's on this day in 1956 that George Jones released his debut album, which was called Grand Ole Opry's New Star. That's a pretty bold claim. Of course, it came true right there, but that happened on this day in 1956. Bonnie Owens, born on this day in 1929. You know Bonnie? Bonnie was married to Buck Owens, later Merle Haggard, and she has a great voice. She was Haggard's backup singer for years and years. Also on this day in country music history, Dierks Bentley was inducted in the Grand Ole Opry. Did you know that Dierks had been previously banned for the Opry for trespassing during his days as an employee for the Nashville Network? That ban was lifted in 2003, and 2 years later, he gets in the Opry permanently. And a somber day in country music history was on this day in 2017. The mass shooting occurred at the Route 91 Harvest Country Music Festival in Paradise, Nevada. And that's a look at today in country music history, October the 1st.
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0: 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Wreckers Leave the Pieces. I'm Bob Pickett. Let's go back in time.
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Come on, hang in there. One more day until the weekend, and less than 24 hours, we need somebody to introduce the Finally Friday song. How about

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1: You know, the last break, I said we need somebody to introduce a Finally Friday song. I forgot to get a hold of me at 512-649-4013. That's how you audition for it. She left with

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Joni Messina heads Carolina, tails California. Hi there. Good morning. I'm Bob Pickett. Hope you're having a good morning. Now, listen, when you get home from school or work tonight, remember, you can catch the highlights of our 2026 iHeartRadio Music Festival presented by Capital One. A few weeks ago, of course, in Vegas. And beginning today, you can see it all over again. You can relive it. Streaming only on Disney Plus and Hulu Now.

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0: 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Alabama Dixieland Delight. Is that your favorite Alabama song? If not, what is your favorite Alabama song? Let me know with your talkback mic. Or, again, you can call me. 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I know, 30 days till Halloween. I guess it's okay to put those decorations out. Maybe start shopping for that Halloween candy. Today, according to our National Day calendar, Black Dog Day, Fire Pup Day, Green City Day, Hair Day. Man, I always have a bad hair day. It's Homemade Cookies Day, and officially, because it's the 1st of October, it is Pumpkin Spice Day. Drink up. I like pumpkin spice beer.
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1: 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Keep up the good tunes. Thank you.
0: Hopefully he's still listening in Australia. I got to get a map and see where that city is anyway. Where are you listening to from this morning outside of the States?

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0: It's iHeart Country's all-time favorites. Rodney Atkins, Watching You. Great parental song right there. I remember my parents used to watch me, and now I'm watching my kids. Keep them out of trouble, and they're watching me to keep me out of trouble, too, anyway. How about $1,000? Return of the iHeart Country Cash Cow just a few days away. 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Oh, start making plans. 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And your first chance to win, Monday morning at 9 with the iHeart Country Cash Cow.
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0: 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Josh Grayson, nothing to lose. Boy, that's a philosophy right there. I got everything to lose, I'm telling you. I'm Bob Pickett. One of the best movies I saw this summer at the movie theater, besides The Odyssey, was that new Spider-Man movie. They're getting ready to re-release it with new scenes. It's not even out yet. You can't even watch it at home. Video on demand or something. So get ready for Spider-Man to come back in the movie theaters. And another movie, which I just saw the news today. Do you like Game of Thrones? Yeah, and all the spinoffs they've had on HBO? Well, there's going to be a movie. Game of Thrones, Aragorn's Conquest is going to be out in a couple of years. Is there a book yet? I'd much rather read the book. But no, but look for that in 2028 if you're a Game of Thrones fan.
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0: 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This song came out in 1975. This 14-year-old Bobby Pickett back then, dressed up as a rhinestone cowboy because it was a cheap Halloween costume.
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And I'm sitting here, I'm multitasking, editing a video for my Instagram page. Follow me on Instagram, if not, please. It's Bob Pickett Radio. It's Pickett with two T's. Bob Pickett Radio on Instagram. Let's see, which video shall I post in a few minutes? Let's do this one right.

0: our country's all-time favorites. Kenny Chesney, she's got it all. And believe me, she does. It's Pickett. Kenny was part of her big 2026 iHeartRadio Music Festival presented by Capital One a few weeks ago in Vegas. And beginning today, you can relive it. Or if you missed it, watch it for the first time because it's streaming only on Disney Plus and Hulu Now. 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
2: The devil went down to Georgia. He was looking for a soul to steal. 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When he came across this young man sewing on a fiddle and playing it hot, and the devil jumped up on a hickory stump and said, "Boy, let me tell you what. I guess you didn't know it, but I'm a fiddle player too. And if you'd care to take a dare, I'll make a bet with you. Now you play pretty good fiddle, boy, but give the devil his due. 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

0: can't believe it's already October. That brings up the big pressing question. When is the appropriate time to put up those Halloween decorations at the Talkback Mic while you're listening on the free iHeartRadio app? What do you think, David?
1: I mean, for me, it's got to be October 1st and no sooner than that. I mean, we're just getting back to school. Yeah. It's still kind of summer vibes. Yeah. Can we at least get to October, please? See,
0: well, clearly we're good to go. Do it today. Yes, we waited till October, David. We're good.
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I'm Angie Ward. 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Here's Brad Paisley, and I'm going to miss her.

0: It's a big year for Tim McGraw being inducted into the Country Hall of Fame, and he is nowhere near stopping.
1: I enjoy the process. I enjoy being in the studio with the guys, just creating something special, and I don't know that I'll ever get tired of that. You know, I always talk to the guys when we're in the studio, and we always laugh that we were doing this when we were 17 years old in a garage, and now we're getting to do it with great music, great musicians, and great equipment, and still having the same amount of fun that we were having then.
0: And he still looks pretty good doing it too, right?
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0: when you go home this afternoon from working a full day and then you still got cooking and cleaning and all that stuff to do and the house is a mess, I just want you to hear this song in your head. It's a beautiful mess, okay? It's Diamond Rio.
1: 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Like I'm walking around in a haze.

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0: It's Angie Ward. All right, I kind of had to smile at this. It's not funny because it was a guy who was pulled over for speeding. He was doing 72 and a 25, and that is not good. Don't ever do that. However, this motorcyclist, when he was pulled over for speeding, he looked up at the officer. This is a true story. And he said, "I was moving a little too quick, wasn't I?" And the officer said, "Yes, you were doing 72 and a 25. And he said, "Well, I was trying to hit the McDonald's breakfast." And I mean, who among us has not sped up just a little bit to get to that McDonald's breakfast cutoff? Oh, I miss the days where they did all day breakfast, don't you?
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They went back out on their reunion tour this past year and still sounded fantastic. 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

0: get to October, I mean, I have been struggling lately. I've been like, should I put up the Halloween decorations? I've got time. And then I didn't. What do you think, Jessica?
1: I would say like September 30th.
0: Okay, so now I'm behind. Thanks.
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0: Angie Ward. Thank you for hanging out with us today. Listen, I need to put out an APB and a shout out for all our prayer warriors and positive thinkers to send up some thoughts and prayers for Lady A frontman Charles Kelly. He announced yesterday through a social media post he has a rare blood cancer. And he feels like he's got good chances with this because of his age and he's healthy other than this. But we never, ever like seeing any of our friends and family. And that's what all of us in the country music industry are, friends and family, including you as a country music listener. We don't ever want to see anybody hurting. So prayer warriors and positive thinkers, send them up.
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0: been thinking, what did we do before social media to discover weird, stupid stuff? Have you seen this thing on TikTok? 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

0: You know, Willie Nelson is 93 years old, still out there on the road and making music. And I want to give a shout out today to America's oldest living person, Naomi Whitehead, just celebrated her 116th birthday. That makes her the oldest known person in the U.S. and the second oldest person in the world. Happy birthday, Naomi. 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

Kenny Chesney inducted into the Country Hall of Fame last year, and this year he's going to go and celebrate his good friend Tim McGraw at his induction in just a couple of weeks.

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0: Did you know there's a way to reset your social media feed so it doesn't stress you out with election updates and gossip and all that stuff you don't want? Yeah, here's a few tips for you. Just hit the reset button on Instagram. Go to content preferences, reset suggested content, which wipes the recommendations and explore reels and suggested posts out for you. So once again, Instagram content preferences, reset suggested content. Don't watch the hate videos very long. If you watch it more than like, oh gosh, I think it's like 10 seconds, it's going to grab that thing and put it in your suite. And switch to feeds based on people you follow, not subjects. That'll make a big difference. But keep following us because we're nothing but positivity around here.
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1: September 1979. Virginia's top prison band, Edge of Daybreak, is about to attempt the impossible, recording their debut album Behind Bars in just 5 hours.
2: Okay, we're rolling. 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
1: They were black artists serving extremely long felony sentences. Each had grown up under segregation, only to get caught up in America's prison boom during their 20s. I'm Jamie Petras, music and culture writer. For the past 5 years, I've been talking to the band's three surviving members, Jamal Jahan Nubi, Neil Cade, and Harry Cupcake Coleman.
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Apparently, candy corn is making a comeback as America's favorite Halloween candy. I know. I think what has happened is the kids have figured out candy corn is just 100% pure sugar. Think about it. That's what it is.

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Guaranteed Human.

0: It's Angie Ward. Kenny Chesney just released a new album and a new tour, a stadium tour, no less. He is living life at his best. Here's the good stuff.
1: Well, me and my lady had our first big fight, so I drove around till I saw the neon lights of a corner bar.

0: 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What? It's hard to go down the grocery aisle with the Halloween candy and not buy my favorites. But what is your least favorite Halloween candy? The one you used to, like, regret getting in your Halloween bag. Hey, Preston.
1: Laffy Taffy.
0: Oh, yes!
1: Because no matter what flavor you get, this stuff is as hard as tires.
0: Right.
1: And it's just so chewy, and it's not even that good.
0: I gotta ask, your point is so valid. How the heck is that company still in business? Who among you listening right now actually eats Laffy Taffy? Please tell me. 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
1: Hey, it's Bob Delma. What's wrong, dude?
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1: Exactly. Toby Keith made in America. 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

0: 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Hey, it's Bob Delamont and country music. What can you say?
1: My brother-in-law introduced me to it when I was a young teenager, and I've never gone back, and I love it.
0: Yep.
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1: And there's the Zach Brown Band. What's going on? Bob Delmont here.
0: Oh, this is wild. In Seattle, they have an old 7-Eleven in Seattle. They turned it into an inconvenience store. 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Like, they have shoulder bags made from old Cheetos and Lay's packages. A candle that doubles as a yardstick and keychains resembling snack foods like Nerds and gummy clusters, Oreos, Goldfish crackers. There's also a landline iPhone. It's pretty cool. I might travel to Seattle. You know what? 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
1: And there's Luke Bryan, his very first hit. It's Bob Delmont. Once asked Luke Bryan, somebody said that he wanted to be a surgeon also, instead of a country singer, or in addition to...
2: That was kind of taken out of context a little bit. I was misquoted. My statement was, I wish you had enough time in life.
1: Oh.
2: Like, I would love to have, like, 30 more years to be a surgeon and study that. Or you see what I'm saying?
1: Yeah.
2: I mean, I'd like to have 30 more years to go try to do something interesting. And being a country music singer, you know, you pretty much get one lifetime to make a run at this, because it takes a lifetime of work. So that's kind of what I meant by that.
1: Got it.
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14: 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Also on the card is former WWE champion Jake Hager and the debut of former UFC heavyweight Chris Barnett. 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

0: fall is coming, Columbus. 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
1: I think you'll agree with me. Nothing is worse than slow internet. Whether you're trying to get a project done or you're at home streaming a movie and the circle of death suddenly comes on, time for something new. 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

0: 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Hey, it's Bob Del Monte. Tell me, how was your Thursday?
1: I just actually finished grocery shopping with two of my four kids.
0: What was that grocery bill? Tell me.
1: It was $150 today.
0: Oh, my gosh. For seven items.

0: It's iHeart Country's all-time favorites. Hey, it's Bob Del Monte. What's trending in country is coming up next. Have you thought about Halloween? It's October 1st.
1: My daughter wants to be Maleficent, and I want to make our dog the crow or the dragon. We haven't decided yet, but I'm going to be what we're not. So it's going to be like the three of us. It's like Maleficent, a crow, and a dragon from Sleeping Beauty.
0: Take a lot of pictures, please. Here's Josh Turner.

0: This is iHeart Country's all-time favorites. And there's Phil Vassar here with Bob Delmont. Here we go. Let's do this.
1: Now, the latest from Nashville. Bob Delmont with What's Trending in Country.
0: Congratulations, Neil McCoy, who was invited to become a member of the Grand Ole Opry recently during the Opry 100 Honors Charlie Pride. New country artist Cody Johnson opened up for George Strait at Clemson earlier this year. Certainly a huge moment for Cody. They're both from Texas. George is a legend. He said he got to sit on the bus and talk with George for about 30 minutes. George said to him, "Son, you're doing it the right way. Don't change anything you're doing here. I'm proud of you, and you're representing Texas. You're representing country music well. You're representing cowboys well." Cody said, "It just meant the world to me." Yeah, I'll bet. Nashville continues to grow. A new concert venue is set to open, and Miranda Lambert will headline the opening night. The venue is called The Truth. The 4,400 capacity venue welcomes Miranda Lambert one night only, an intimate celebration of her album, and it's set for October 1st. And that's what's trending in country.
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